0: fun. We should do it some more.
1: Yeah, yeah. This song was originally done by the Drifters that Carol and Jerry Goffin wrote like back in 1903 or something. I don't know what it was. A long time ago.

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Mick Maggin, Mick Maggin, Mick Maggin, Mick Maggin, Mick Maggin, Mick Maggin, give me a thug, a thug rock, a thug rock, a thug rock.

is not a problem that I can't fix. Cause I can do it in the mix. And if your man gives you trouble just to move out on the double, and you don't let it trouble your brain, cause away goes trouble down the drain. Said away goes trouble down the drain.

Magician sitting loose on the floor, belly dancing beauty with a power gym saw. I had my share of nightmares, didn't think there could be more than in Walt Roderick Usher with the Lady Eleanor. She tied my eyes with ribbon up a silken ghostly thread. Gaze with trouble vision on an old four-post bed. What

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Hold your head up high and don't be afraid.

0: 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Those of you who go out and stay out all night and have the next
1: Radio Ash and Bay. Sol en Breugel 107.5.